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Another day's useless energy spent. Impassioned lovers wrestle as one. Lonely man cries for love and has none. New mother picks up and settles her son. Senior citizens wish they were young. Cold-hearted orb that rules the night removes the colors from our sight. Red is gray and yellow white, but we decide which is right and which is an illusion.

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1: I know if you could hear me, you would say there are always two sides of the story. You're so right. Here's mine. I cannot live without you.

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But I know, every day, when a man does wrong,

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2: Aspen Creek featuring Lords of Sound. Tell me.
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1: We were lovers for the first time, running on the red lights. 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
0: Aspen Creek featuring Lords of Sound. 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
0: Skindred, Can I Get A...
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2: 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Thank you very much.